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I mean, it is summertime, and if you kind of have a to-do list, maybe you should crank this one up, get to drinking. I mean, maybe not quite anything to imbibe yet.

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0: 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But these songs do not. Country music's got you covered.
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